ashes, out with the garbage. Nothing but garbage. Junkyard bitches, junkyard marriage, baby carriage. Go to hell, marriage.

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1: You know, to me, the future is female means that no longer will female qualities be subordinated to male qualities. I want to live in a world that is collaborative, a world that is emotionally intelligent, a world in which we are linked and not ranked.

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1: Waking Bad, the new live morning show. From the butt crack of dawn, that's 7 a.m. until 8 a.m. Central European time.
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Oh, with you I do confess, I can't be one without the other.

0: 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Us, two kids and a cat. I am Michelle, the wife, and this is...
1: Hello, this is Alex.
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Enchanted hurt. And when I think about it now, I don't know how. I don't know how.

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0: Thank you very much. 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Usman Abdou. 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Yeah. Thank you.
1: Lead vocals and flute and Kamelongoni. 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
0: Thank you very much. Thank you. 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

0: 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In order that we are remembered as men.
1: Shadows and Dawn!

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1: Do Everlong.
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1: Do Everlong. Yeah, don't do any cow
0: song.
1: That's Baba Booey.
3: That was God.
4: Do Everlong. Do Everlong.
1: Everlong. Heck, do every one of your songs.
5: This will be interesting.
1: Yeah, see if
5: I've
1: you
5: never
1: can do
5: had
1: it
5: to do this acoustic.
1: All right, well, let's try
5: it. First time.

mit Kompetenz. So put away your flag, I won't be the wind that makes it wave. I won't be the wind that makes it wave.